0: Y una radio que conecta.
1: Arroba FM
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0: No, it's not.
1: It gets the people going.

Las vacaciones empiezan cuando suena arroba FM. It's our party, we can do what we want. It's our party, we can say what we want. It's our party, we can love what we want. We can kiss who we want, we can see what we want. It's our party.